0: activation allows the city to monitor the situation more closely, coordinate internal resources as needed, and support regional emergency management partners. At this time, the activation is precautionary and is intended to ensure the city of Williams Lake is prepared to respond should circumstances change. The Cariboo Regional District has issued an evacuation order for the Bourgeois Creek area about 113 kilometers northwest of Quesnel. It was issued last night at around 8:45. Kat Chatton, the manager of communications with the CRD, says there are approximately 7 houses in that area and that most of the people impacted are likely involved in some sort of recreation out there. A state of local emergency has also been declared under Section 95 of the Emergency and Disaster Management Act. The Bourgeois Creek wildfire northwest of Quesnel is now up to approximately 650 hectares in size and is categorized as out of control. Fire Information Officer Amanda Cullum says the initial response on Wednesday night included aviation resources with skimmers dropping water to assist in decreasing fire behavior. Cullum says heavy equipment worked through the night to create stronger control lines and guard on the south flank, and structure protection personnel also worked through the night.
1: Ground crews will continue to establish access and create a fuel-free guard on the south flank, supported by heavy equipment. Helicopters continue to assist operations with bucketing water to slow the spread of fire and cool hot spots. Additional aviation resources will support as required to meet operational objectives.
0: Cullum says smoke from the Bourgeois Creek wildfire will be highly visible to surrounding communities. The Batnooney Road is closed. 100 Mile House residents are invited to gather this afternoon at 5:30 for a community rally to show support for healthcare workers in the South Cariboo. It will take place on the sidewalk outside the 100 Mile House District General Hospital. Patricia Tom says they had one back in April, and some of the feedback that she got was people were busy picking up kids from school and some people were still at work. By holding it at 5:30, she says this would make it more accessible to a wider range of people.
2: We love our hospital. We love our healthcare professionals. They do an amazing job here, but they need help. There needs to be more staff. Recruitment and retention has to be a priority here.
0: If you plan to attend, Tom says, first and foremost, be respectful, bring your sign, make it positive, and let's just come together and have our voices heard. In sports, the Toronto Blue Jays snapped a 4-game losing streak with a 3-1 win over Tampa Bay this afternoon. The Jays went into that game 6.5 games out of a playoff spot. In the CFL tonight, Edmonton will visit Saskatchewan. The BC Lions are back in action at home to Toronto on Saturday. The BC Summer Games get underway today in Kelowna. The Cariboo has 45 athletes and coaches there. Quesnel has 22 athletes, Williams Lake 10, and 100 Mile House 5. The rest come from Tatla Lake, Lone Butte, Baker Creek, 150 Mile, 108 Mile, Forest Grove, and Lac La Hache. Cariboo weather for this afternoon. An air quality warning is in effect for the entire region. A heat warning is in effect for both Williams Lake and 100 Mile. Widespread smoke in the Williams Lake area today, a high up to 32. For 100 Mile House, widespread smoke, also a chance of a shower and a high of 31 degrees. For Quesnel, a mix of sun and cloud, hazy and a high of 32 degrees. And then for tonight, in the Quesnel and Williams Lake areas,
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0: Partly cloudy and stormy. Chance of showers, risk of a thunderstorm.
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6: We just wrapped up 1 hour of great music, and look at that. We have another one ready to go. Cariboo Country.

Turn it up some. All right, boys. This is her favorite song, you know that, right? So if we play it good and loud, she might get up and dance again. Oh, she put her beard down. Here she comes, here she comes. Left, left, left, right, left.

Tracy Atkins, Honky Tonk, Badonkadonk here on Caribou Country. Hey, welcome to your 5 o'clock hour. It's Becky here with you, 5:15 to be precise. And we've got fun things to talk about this Thursday because we're doing the fun thing with Text in Thursday. It's a fun contest, a little bit of a would you rather. I've got one related to your air conditioning and the heat outside. Coming up after Sam Hunt and Country House.

0: That is Silly Burrows, Put It On Me on Caribou Country. It's also Becky out here with you at 522, and we are right in the moment of doing one of my favorite things that we do all week, and that is Text In Thursday. It's just kind of a fun little contest to break the week up, and it's a bit of a would you rather game. This time, I have put it based on the heat outside, because it's been pretty warm out there, and that's to do with the air conditioning. Now, the question of the day is, what would you rather have break down? The air conditioning in your house or in your vehicle? Personally, the air conditioning in the house is kind of a deal breaker for me, but I've also been in plenty of hot boxes before that is supposed to be a car, but it's like you can't physically drive it because it's so hot. You have to sit there with the doors open for a bit. So neither are good, but I'm kind of curious as to what your thinking is about it. Now, the way this game works is you can go on our Facebook page at Caribou Country, Today's Best Country. I've got the post up there. You can leave a comment there, or you can give me a text at 250-992-5554. If you want the, you know, if you'd rather live with the no AC in your house, you text me A. If you think no AC in the vehicle is better, you text me B. And then we'll put it together tomorrow and see what the Caribou is thinking.
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0: Time to check in for your 2020 weather break. Well, good news to start us off. The heat warning has been taken off for Williams Lake and the South Caribou, which is excellent. The air quality warning is still in effect, expected to be around for, you know, at least the next day or so. They are calling for a bit of rain over the weekend, so fingers crossed that helps out a bit. But it's all kinds of warm out there right now, too. Lots of sun, but it's 32 in Quinnell at the moment. Overnight, we're going to see temperatures closer to 12. The Williams Lake area, it's 31. Overnight, looking something like 60. So it could be pretty hot out there. Let's make that heat a bit better on Caribou Country with Riley Green, Think As You Drive.

0: Beautiful things from Mega Moroni right here on Caribou Country. Well, hey, it's Becky with you. It's 5:39 now. And if you have any kind of naming ability in your future, I mean, like, you know, you got a kid on the way, you got a pet on the way, something that you could use a name for, I think I've got you covered because I found out that there's a certain trend that's been starting recently, and that is with longer names. I guess in the past few years, a lot of shorter names have been really popular. Like the name Noah, for example, that has been in like the top 10 names for quite literally the last decade, but apparently now names like Charlotte, Sebastian, Alexander, Persephone, those ones are just getting more and more popular, which is kind of interesting to me. Apparently these were a little bit more popular too in like literally the 1950s, like 60s kind of names. I think your grandparents' names like Gertrude or Henrietta, like those kind of names kind of making a bit of a comeback. Although I do kind of love this idea because if you have a longer name, like say like Theo, if your name's Theo, usually that's from Theodore, right? And yeah, you have a long name, but you can kind of shorten it down a little bit. So yeah, if you got a pet on the way or a baby on the way, or you know, you need to name your car, whatever you got to name, you know, maybe if you follow the trend, you can have a full nickname and then a little nickname in there too.
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6: With 2.1 million fish that return on a four-year cycle, the Horsefly River Spawning Channel supports a massive sockeye run. 2.1 million fish. 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
8: 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Night owls, also check. There's no

0: Lindsay L. on Caribou Country, good on you. Hey, it's Becky here with you. Sadly, not for too much longer. I got to get home at some point and actually get all the dust off the top of my bookshelves because I got some parents coming to town. And it's, you know, the fun thing I'm finding out as, you know, a big, huge grown-up person now is my mother is going to tell me all about the cleaning spots I've missed, I'm sure, at some point. So that's going to be my priority for the evening. Maybe get out of the heat a little bit, deep clean my house. Hopefully you got a chance to do something slightly more relaxing than I've got planned. And I'll see you back here tomorrow for our Friday. Should be a whole bunch of fun. Again, because it's nice and hot outside, that relaxation is going to be great. I hope you relax with a little lot of water too, because that will be the thing that gets you up pretty fast. But hey, relaxing of all types, fantastic. I'll see you tomorrow. I hope you have yourself a great evening.
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1: I'm George Henderson. An evacuation alert has been issued by the Caribou Regional District for the Felker Fire Area, which poses a potential threat to health, safety, and the welfare of persons. The CRD said the alert was issued to prepare residents, visitors, and anyone using recreation areas to evacuate their premises, property, campsite, or recreational area should it become necessary. This alert was issued for Chimney Lake South Rec Site, Chimney Lake Center, Chimney Lake North Rec Site, Brunson Lake Recreation Site, and all areas shown on the map that can be found on My Caribou Now. The Felker Fire Area affects approximately 330 parcels of land in 12,667 hectares. The fire, approximately 18 kilometers south of Williams Lake, is listed as around 30 hectares in size. The city of Williams Lake has activated its Emergency Operations Center at Level 1 in response to the Felker wildfire and support of the ongoing emergency response efforts led by the Caribou Regional District. At Level 1, EOC activation allows the city to monitor the situation more closely, coordinate internal resources as needed, and support regional emergency management partners. At this time, the activation is precautionary and is intended to ensure the city of Williams Lake is prepared to respond should circumstances change. An evacuation order has been issued for an area northwest of Quesnel. The Caribou Regional District issued the order last night at 8:45 for the Bourgeois Creek Fire Area. The order was issued due to the immediate danger to life safety caused by the wildfire in the area. Kat Chatton, the manager of communications with the CRD, says there are approximately 7 houses in the area and that most of the people impacted are likely involved in some form of recreation out there. That fire is now listed as around 650 hectares in size and it is categorized as out of control. It is about 113 kilometers northwest of Quesnel. Fire Information Officer at the Caribou Fire Center, Amanda Cullum, says heavy equipment and structure protection personnel worked through the night. Cullum says helicopters continue to assist operations with bucketing water to slow the spread of the fire and cool hot spots. She says additional aviation resources will support as required to meet operational objectives. Cullum says hot and dry conditions continue throughout the Caribou Fire Center, and with the cold front forecasted to move in with heightened wind speeds, they expect to see an increase in fire activity over the next couple of days. Extreme heat is sending electricity use in BC to record levels. Kate Brown has that story.
2: BC Hydro says demand reached an all-time summer high Tuesday evening as more people turned on air conditioners to stay cool. The utility says preliminary data shows peak demand hit over 8,700 megawatts, breaking the previous summer record set last year. Despite the increase, BC Hydro says the system had enough capacity to meet demand and remain well below the peaks typically seen during the coldest winter weather. With hot temperatures expected to continue, the utility is encouraging residents to use fans when possible, keep blinds closed during the day, and take advantage of rebates on select air conditioners and air purifiers.
1: Caribou weather for tonight. An air quality warning is in effect for the entire Caribou. In Quesnel and Williams Lake tonight, a few clouds, hazy, some wind, and an overnight low of 12 in Quesnel, 16 in Williams Lake. For 100 Mile House tonight, partly cloudy and smoky, a chance of showers, risk of a thunderstorm, and then clearing overnight, a low near 16 degrees. And then for tomorrow, widespread smoke throughout Quesnel and Williams Lake, along with a bit of wind, a high of 29 degrees. For 100 Mile House tomorrow, sunshine in the morning, but still widespread smoke. A mix of sun and cloud in the afternoon, with a chance of showers, risk of a thunderstorm, and some wind, a high of 30 degrees. 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
2: It's Nick Iatropoulos with your wildfire update. As of 6 p.m., the Caribou Regional District issued an upgraded and expanded evacuation alert due to the Falkir wildfire. It includes an area from Chimney and Falkir Lakes stretching all the way to Highway 97, and then that distance on the eastern side of the highway, and then running from Yellow Lake to the north all the way down to 130 Mile Lake to the south. The CRD said it is issuing this alert to prepare residents, visitors, and anyone using recreation areas to evacuate their premises, property, campsite, or recreational area should it become necessary. The regional district also said residents will be given as much advance notice as possible prior to evacuation. However, you may receive limited notice due to changing conditions. Further information will be issued as it becomes available, and you're also being encouraged to visit the CRD Emergency Operations Facebook page as well as the CRD website at cariburd.ca/EOC. For more information, you can contact the CRD's Emergency Information Line at 1-866-759-4977. You can also find more information and a map of the impacted areas on our Facebook page.
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2: It's Nick with your wildfire update. As of 6:30 p.m., the Caribou Regional District has issued an evacuation order for Falkirk Fire Area 2, which runs from Yellow Lake to the north all the way down to 130 Mile Lake to the south, and then expands westward until the midpoint between Chimney and Falkirk Lakes and Highway 97. 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
1: I'm George Henderson. An evacuation alert has been issued by the Caribou Regional District for the Felker Fire Area, which poses a potential threat to health, safety, and the welfare of persons. The CRD said the alert was issued to prepare residents, visitors, and anyone using recreation areas to evacuate their premises, property, campsite, or recreational area should it become necessary. This alert was issued for Chimney Lake South Rec Site, Chimney Lake Center, Chimney Lake North Rec Site, Brunson Lake Recreation Site, and all areas shown on the map that can be found on My Caribou Now. The Felker Fire Area affects approximately 330 parcels of land in 12,667 hectares. The fire, approximately 18 kilometers south of Williams Lake, is listed as around 30 hectares in size. The city of Williams Lake has activated its Emergency Operations Center at Level 1 in response to the Felker wildfire and support of the ongoing emergency response efforts led by the Caribou Regional District. At Level 1, EOC activation allows the city to monitor the situation more closely, coordinate internal resources as needed, and support regional emergency management partners. At this time, the activation is precautionary and is intended to ensure the city of Williams Lake is prepared to respond should circumstances change. An evacuation order has been issued for an area northwest of Quesnel. The Caribou Regional District issued the order last night at 8:45 for the Bourgeois Creek Fire Area. The order was issued due to the immediate danger to life safety caused by the wildfire in the area. Kat Chatton, the manager of communications with the CRD, says there are approximately 7 houses in the area and that most of the people impacted are likely involved in some form of recreation out there. That fire is now listed as around 650 hectares in size and it is categorized as out of control. It is about 113 kilometers northwest of Quesnel. Fire Information Officer at the Caribou Fire Center, Amanda Cullum, says heavy equipment and structure protection personnel worked through the night. Cullum says helicopters continue to assist operations with bucketing water to slow the spread of the fire and cool hot spots. She says additional aviation resources will support as required to meet operational objectives. Cullum says hot and dry conditions continue throughout the Caribou Fire Center, and with the cold front forecasted to move in with heightened wind speeds, they expect to see an increase in fire activity over the next couple of days. Extreme heat is sending electricity use in BC to record levels. Kate Brown has that story.
2: BC Hydro says demand reached an all-time summer high Tuesday evening as more people turned on air conditioners to stay cool. The utility says preliminary data shows peak demand hit over 8,700 megawatts, breaking the previous summer record set last year. Despite the increase, BC Hydro says the system had enough capacity to meet demand and remain well below the peaks typically seen during the coldest winter weather. With hot temperatures expected to continue, the utility is encouraging residents to use fans when possible, keep blinds closed during the day and take advantage of rebates on select air conditioners and air purifiers.
1: Caribou weather for tonight. An air quality warning is in effect for the entire Caribou. In Quesnel and Williams Lake tonight, a few clouds, hazy, some wind, and an overnight low of 12 in Quesnel, 16 in Williams Lake. For 100 Mile House tonight, partly cloudy and smoky, a chance of showers, risk of a thunderstorm, and then clearing overnight, a low near 16 degrees. And then for tomorrow, widespread smoke throughout Quesnel and Williams Lake, along with a bit of wind, a high of 29 degrees. For 100 Mile House tomorrow, sunshine in the morning, but still widespread smoke, a mix of sun and cloud in the afternoon, with a chance of showers, risk of a thunderstorm, and some wind, a high of 30 degrees. 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
3: It's Nick with your wildfire update. As of 6:30 p.m., the Caribou Regional District has issued an evacuation order for Falkir Fire Area 2, which runs from Yellow Lake to the north all the way down to 130 Mile Lake to the south, and then expands westward until the midpoint between Chimney and Falkir Lakes and Highway 97. Due to immediate danger, the regional district said that you must leave the area immediately. If it is safe to do so, check in with friends or neighbors that may need help. 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Take critical items, medicine, purse, wallet, and keys only if they're immediately available. Close all windows and doors. 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
2: It's Nick with your wildfire update. As of 6:30 p.m., the Caribou Regional District has issued an evacuation order for Falkirk Fire Area 2, which runs from Yellow Lake to the north all the way down to 130 Mile Lake to the south, and then expands westward until the midpoint between Chimney and Falkirk Lakes and Highway 97. Due to immediate danger, the regional district said that you must leave the area immediately. If it is safe to do so, check in with friends or neighbors that may need help. 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Close all windows and doors. 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
2: It's Nick with your wildfire update. As of 6:30 p.m., the Caribou Regional District has issued an evacuation order for Falkirk Fire Area 2, which runs from Yellow Lake to the north all the way down to 130 Mile Lake to the south, and then expands westward until the midpoint between Chimney and Falkirk Lakes and Highway 97. Due to immediate danger, the regional district said that you must leave the area immediately. 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Close all windows and doors. 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
1: I'm George Henderson. An evacuation alert has been issued by the Caribou Regional District for the Felker Fire Area, which poses a potential threat to health, safety, and the welfare of persons. The CRD said the alert was issued to prepare residents, visitors, and anyone using recreation.

0: areas to evacuate their premises, property, campsite, or recreational area should it become necessary. This alert was issued for Chimney Lake South Rec Site, Chimney Lake Center, Chimney Lake North Rec Site, Brunson Lake Recreation Site, and all areas shown on the map that can be found on My Caribou Now. The Felker Fire Area affects approximately 330 parcels of land in 12,667 hectares. The fire, approximately 18 kilometers south of Williams Lake, is listed as around 30 hectares in size. The city of Williams Lake has activated its Emergency Operations Center at Level 1 in response to the Felker wildfire and support of the ongoing emergency response efforts led by the Caribou Regional District. At Level 1, EOC activation allows the city to monitor the situation more closely, coordinate internal resources as needed, and support regional emergency management partners. At this time, the activation is precautionary and is intended to ensure the city of Williams Lake is prepared to respond should circumstances change. An evacuation order has been issued for an area northwest of Quesnel. The Caribou Regional District issued the order last night at 8:45 for the Bourgeois Creek Fire Area. The order was issued due to the immediate danger to life safety caused by the wildfire in the area. Kat Chatton, the manager of communications with the CRD, says there are approximately 7 houses in the area and that most of the people impacted are likely involved in some form of recreation out there. That fire is now listed as around 650 hectares in size and it is categorized as out of control. It is about 113 kilometers northwest of Quesnel. Fire Information Officer at the Caribou Fire Center, Amanda Cullum, says heavy equipment and structure protection personnel worked through the night. Cullum says helicopters continue to assist operations with bucketing water to slow the spread of the fire and cool hot spots. She says additional aviation resources will support as required to meet operational objectives. Cullum says hot and dry conditions continue throughout the Caribou Fire Center, and with the cold front forecasted to move in with heightened wind speeds, they expect to see an increase in fire activity over the next couple of days. Extreme heat is sending electricity use in BC to record levels. Kate Brown has that story.
1: BC Hydro says demand reached an all-time summer high Tuesday evening as more people turned on air conditioners to stay cool. The utility says preliminary data shows peak demand hit over 8,700 megawatts, breaking the previous summer record set last year. Despite the increase, BC Hydro says the system had enough capacity to meet demand and remain well below the peaks typically seen during the coldest winter weather. With hot temperatures expected to continue, the utility is encouraging residents to use fans when possible, keep blinds closed during the day, and take advantage of rebates on select air conditioners and air purifiers.
0: Caribou weather for tonight. An air quality warning is in effect for the entire Caribou. In Quesnel and Williams Lake tonight, a few clouds, hazy, some wind, and an overnight low of 12 in Quesnel, 16 in Williams Lake. For 100 Mile House tonight, partly cloudy and smoky, a chance of showers, risk of a thunderstorm, and then clearing overnight, a low near 16 degrees. And then for tomorrow, widespread smoke throughout Quesnel and Williams Lake, along with a bit of wind, a high of 29 degrees. For 100 Mile House tomorrow, sunshine in the morning, but still widespread smoke, a mix of sun and cloud in the afternoon, with a chance of showers, risk of a thunderstorm, and some wind, a high of 30 degrees. 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
9: With 2.1 million fish that return on a four-year cycle, the Horsefly River Spawning Channel supports a massive sockeye run. 2.1 million fish. That's a lot of sockeye salmon. When you think about it, that's many times more fish than the caribou has people and house pets put together.
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Mr. C, knowing that he couldn't have the toy till his nuggets were gone. A green traffic light turned straight to red. I

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2: It's Nick with your wildfire update. As of 6:30 p.m., the Caribou Regional District has issued an evacuation order for Falkir Fire Area 2, which runs from Yellow Lake to the north all the way down to 130 Mile Lake to the south, and then expands westward until the midpoint between Chimney and Falkir Lakes and Highway 97. Due to immediate danger, the regional district said that you must leave the area immediately. 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Close all windows and doors. 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
2: It's Nick with your wildfire update. As of 6:30 p.m., the Caribou Regional District has issued an evacuation order for Falkirk Fire Area 2, which runs from Yellow Lake to the north all the way down to 130 Mile Lake to the south, and then expands westward until the midpoint between Chimney and Falkirk Lakes and Highway 97. Due to immediate danger, the regional district said that you must leave the area immediately. If it is safe to do so, check in with friends or neighbors that may need help. 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Take critical items, medicine, purse, wallet, and keys only if they're immediately available. Close all windows and doors. 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
2: It's Nick with your wildfire update. As of 6:30 p.m., the Caribou Regional District has issued an evacuation order for Falkirk Fire Area 2, which runs from Yellow Lake to the north all the way down to 130 Mile Lake to the south, and then expands westward until the midpoint between Chimney and Falkirk Lakes and Highway 97. 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Close all windows and doors. 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
1: Miners poured into BC after gold was discovered along the Fraser and Thompson River in 1858. They found their way to Williams Creek in the Caribou, with all goods brought in by horses and mules. As time went on, a wagon road was built to easily transport more supplies. Barkerville became the largest city north of San Francisco and west of Chicago at its peak. Today, Barkerville serves as a tourist town where visitors get a glimpse of the past life. 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
5: Transportation has come a long way. In the 1860s, some transportation methods throughout the Cariboo included camels, Bactrian camels. They once trod the famous Cariboo Road because camels have more than just humps. These strong animals were said to be perfect for carrying heavy amounts of freight long distances without needing regular water. In a bygone era when many parts of the world had their workhorses, the Cariboo had camels.
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0: Pan Speedway will also be hosting an obstacle course, beater with a heater, and burnout competition. The competition goes tomorrow 10 a.m. to 5 p.m. and Sunday 10 a.m. to 1 p.m. Day one of the BC Summer Games in Kelowna yesterday saw all the outdoor sports canceled. It was due to bad air quality from nearby fires, and sports affected included ultimate, sailing, and towed water sports. Indoor competitions continued as scheduled. The Caribou has 45 athletes and support staff as part of the Zone 8 team. CFL yesterday, Edmonton beat Saskatchewan 36-34. The defending champion Riders are 4-2. Tonight in the CFL, Calgary is at Winnipeg. The BC Lions will be hosting the Toronto Argonauts tomorrow at 4. Major League Baseball, Toronto beat Tampa Bay 3-1. The Jays start a six-game road trip later today in Boston. 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
3: Good morning. Your weather for the Caribou today. It's 12 degrees right now in Quesnel, 13 in Williams Lake. Daytime high looking like 26 for Quesnel today, 29 for Williams Lake, and then we'll drop down to 11 or 12 overnight tonight. Looking at the weekend forecast, could have some showers headed our way this weekend and cooler temperatures on the way as well. We're expecting it to be around 24, 25 tomorrow, maybe just hovering around 20 by the time Sunday rolls around.
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0: Carolyn Dawn Johnson, Head Over High Heels, right here on Caribou Country. Good morning to you. It's 6:11 on your Friday morning. And it's that time of year once again. We got to keep our eyes peeled on the BC wildfire map to make sure that we're not losing track of the situation. So let's talk a little bit about the current wildfire situation in the Caribou Fire Center. Coming up next, right now, a little Thomas Rhett for you. Beautiful As You on Caribou Country.
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0: Florida Georgia line right here on Caribou Country. I love my country. Okay, it's that time of year once again. Wildfire season is upon us. We got to make sure we're always keeping track of the situation. It's a very stressful time. I'm going to throw that out there right now. You're probably stressed. It's, you know, it's totally understandable. So don't feel like, you know, you're being ridiculous if you're stressed out about this kind of stuff. So we got evacuation alerts and evacuation orders. And if you haven't brushed up on the difference lately, an evacuation alert means you might have to evacuate, and an evacuation order means you have to evacuate. You can find them pretty easily on the BC Wildfire map. I think it's a great resource. You can, all across the top, you can click, you know, how you want to sort the map by wildfires, evacuations, fire bans, fire danger, smoke forecast. It's all super useful. Under evacuation, so obviously we have this Felker fire just southeast of Williams Lake. There's an evacuation order down there while crews are working on it. Also, lower down the 97, so down around Chasm, just north of Clinton, there is the, 59 Creek fire. And then west of Clinton as well, they've got the Pear Lake fire. So lots of stuff going on. It's a stressful time. If you're feeling a little stressed about it, you're not alone. Feel free to reach out on the text line. Give me a call if you just need somebody to talk to you this morning.
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0: It's just about 6:21 on your Friday morning. We're kind of hovering around 12, 13 degrees right now in Quesnel and Williams Lake. Daytime high looking like 26 for Quesnel, 29 for Williams Lake. We've still got that air quality warning in effect. So you might notice some smoky skies as you work your way through Friday. Should be cooling down over the next couple days, though. Cooler temperatures and showers in the forecast for your weekend. Here's the Reclaws. Feels like that.

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2: Good morning, I'm Dale Taylor. The BC Wildfire Service is responding to the Falkirk wildfire burning on the east side of Chimney Lake Road, approximately 18 kilometers south of Williams Lake. The latest report says the fire is 900 hectares. The BC Wildfire Service said air tankers are laying retardant and water is being dropped by skimmers and helicopters to limit growth and slow the spread of the fire. The fire is burning in a highly visible area to residents on Chimney and Falkirk Lakes, Williams Lake, and Highway 97. An evacuation order and evacuation alerts have been issued by the Caribou Regional District for the Falkirk Fire area, which poses a potential threat to health, safety, and the welfare of persons. The CRD said they were issued to prepare residents, visitors, and anyone using recreation areas to evacuate their premises, property, campsite, or recreation area should it become necessary. The evacuation order is on the west side of Highway 97, with the evacuation alerts to the west of the order area and on the east side of Highway 97. You can find exact details on the evacuation order and alert areas on the CRD's website. The Emergency Support Services Center has been set up at the Caribou Memorial Rec Complex in Williams Lake at 525 Proctor Street. British Columbia recorded a sharp drop in police-reported crime severity last year, according to new figures from Stats Canada. Kate Brown has more.
3: The province's crime severity index fell for the second straight year, dropping nearly 12% from 2023 to its lowest level in years. Statistics Canada says crime severity also declined in several BC communities, including Kelowna, Kamloops, and Chilliwack. The report shows decreases in offences including extortion, shoplifting, child sex abuse and mischief. Public Safety Minister Nina Krieger says the decline reflects investments in policing, crime prevention and community partnerships. She also pointed to new provincial programs targeting repeat offenders and organised crime. Nationally, Canada's crime severity index edged lower in 2025, marking its first decline since 2021.
2: Having a look at sports, there are almost 100 golfers in this weekend's 10-equip two-man tournament in Quesnel. Tomorrow, the players will play best ball and Chapman alternate shot formats. Then on Sunday, they'll play scramble and combine net. After this tourney, the Quesnel Golf Course will host the senior men's tournament August 8th and 9th. Last weekend, the Caribou Raceway Park in Quesnel held an autocross event, and this weekend it's kart racing. The track beside the Gold Pan Speedway on Oval Road will be hosting the Central Interior Kart Series race number 5. After this, the Quesnel track will host races August 22nd and 23rd, and the season finale September 19th and 20th. The third annual Reed Davidson Soccer Tournament is coming up this weekend in 100 Mile House. It's an adult 7-a-side co-ed tourney at the 100 Mile Soccer Fields tomorrow and Sunday. There are two divisions, competitive and recreational, and all proceeds from the event and any donations will be put towards the RD13 Scholarship Fund. In the CFL last night, Edmonton kicked a 57-yard field goal on the final play of the game to lift the Elks to a 36-34 victory over the Saskatchewan Roughriders. The West Division-leading Elks improved to 6-1 and are off to their best start since 2017. Major League Baseball

0: Well, the Toronto Blue Jays beat the Tampa Bay Rays 3-1 yesterday to avoid a four-game sweep. Toronto opens a weekend series later today in Boston against the Red Sox. Get news alerts direct to your inbox. 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I'm Dale Taylor.
1: Thanks, Dale. Your weather for the Caribou this morning. We are hovering around 13 degrees right now in Quesnel and Williams Lake. Pretty decent skies overhead. We do still have that air quality warning in effect because of smoke in the skies. Daytime high today looking like 26 for Quesnel, 29 for Williams Lake. We'll drop down to about 11 or 12 overnight tonight. Should be a mainly sunny day ahead of us. We are cooling down into the weekend, expecting some showers, probably not breaking 25 degrees for your Saturday and hovering around 20 degrees for Sunday.
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0: It's Shaboozy. Amen. Right here on Caribou Country. Good morning to you. 6:41 on your Friday morning, almost 6:42. This story baffles me. Listen to this. This is the headline. Unlicensed Alberta driver caught speeding 230 kilometers an hour near Fairmont Hot Springs. So like just south of Invermere. So an unlicensed, didn't have a driver's license, not couldn't present the driver's license, didn't have a driver's license, doing 230 kilometers an hour in what I think is like an 80 kilometer hour stretch of road. And this is what happened in response. So they couldn't do a safe traffic stop. They eventually tracked down the car. And this is what the driver was stuck with. A 3-day immediate roadside prohibition. Just going to throw this out there. They were never supposed to be driving in the first place. I don't know what that prohibition is for. A violation ticket for excessive speeding. A violation ticket for driving without a driver's license. And a 7-day vehicle impound for their Audi. Fines totaling $959. Oof, that'll learn them. If I know anything about Audi drivers, is they're not phased dropping a grand, right? That's like an oil change for like a high-end Audi. That's $959. Shocking.
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5: Street in Quesnel, open Sunday through Friday.
0: 6:45 on your Friday morning. Pretty nice skies out there this morning. A lot of blue sky up there. Now, we do still have that air quality warning in effect, so smoky blue skies. Let's take it with a grain of salt. Daytime high today looking like 25 or 26 for Quesnel, and we're getting all the way up to 29 in Williams Lake. Going to cool down over the next couple days, and we will be welcoming in some showers this weekend. Here's Brett Kissel, a few good stories on Caribou Country.

0: It's High Valley. I'm leaving you right here on Caribou Country. Good morning to ya. There's still a little time left to nominate someone for Frozen Fridays, even though it is Friday and it's all happening today. You can still nominate someone for Frozen Fridays. Head over to Caribou Country, today's best country on Facebook. You'll see our Frozen Fridays post pinned to the top of the page. Nominate a local business. Maybe it's where you work, where a friend works. Maybe it's just somewhere you love, right? You're like, let's see, I'll scroll down. Lots of Tots Children's Center, Child Care Center. Oh, I love Integris Quinnell. Great group of staff, right? You nominate whoever you want. And after the morning show, I will throw all the names into a hat. I will draw out one lucky winner, and I'll go to the store, get a bunch of frozen treats, and somebody will get a cool, refreshing treat on a Friday. Still a little bit of time left. Big shout out to City Furniture for sponsoring Frozen Fridays, cooling people down because it's hot out there.
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9: With 2.1 million fish that return on a four-year cycle, the Horsefly River Spawning Channel supports a massive sockeye run. 2.1 million fish. That's a lot of sockeye salmon. When you think about it, that's many times more fish than the Caribou has people and house pets put together.
0: All right, just about 6:54 on your Friday morning. We are still kind of hovering around that 13-degree mark here in Quinnell and Williams Lake. Daytime high today, looking like 26 for Quinnell and 29 for Williams Lake. Cooling down to about 11 or 12 overnight tonight. And then we should have some colder temperatures on the way this weekend and some showers as well. Heading off towards our 7 o'clock news with Toby.

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1: Good morning, I'm Dale Taylor. The BC Wildfire Service responded to the Felker Wildfire burning on the east side of Chimney Lake Road, approximately 18 kilometers south of Williams Lake. The latest report says the fire is 900 hectares, and the BC Wildfire Service said air tankers were laying retardant and water is being dropped by skimmers and helicopters to limit growth and slow the spread of the fire. The fire is burning in a highly visible area to residents on Chimney and Felker Lakes, Williams Lake, and Highway 97. An evacuation order and an evacuation alert has been issued by the Caribou Regional District for the Felker Fire area, which poses a potential threat to health, safety, and the welfare of persons. The CRD said the alert was issued to prepare residents, visitors, and anyone using recreation areas to evacuate their premises, property, campsite, or a recreation area should it become necessary. The evacuation order is on the west side of Highway 97, with the evacuation alerts to the west of the order area and on the east side of Highway 97. You can find exact details on the evacuation order and alert areas on the CRD's website. The Emergency Support Services Center has been set up at the Caribou Memorial Rec Complex in Williams Lake at 525 Proctor Street. A pretrial conference will take place later in the summer for the accused in a serious incident at the temporary shelter in Quesnel. 38-year-old Patrick Russell returns to court August 31st. He's charged with assault with a weapon, uttering threats to cause death or bodily harm, and mischief under $5,000. He was taken into custody February 9th of this year, and Quesnel RCMP say a man attempted to gain entry into the building, trying to access a person who was utilizing the services at the location by breaking the windows with a hammer. Police say workers and the people within that location were required to shelter in place, and fortunately, no one was hurt. In sports, there's stock car racing tomorrow in Williams Lake at Thunder Mountain Speedway. It's the annual Fan Appreciation Night racing with Legends, Hornets, Bombers, and Street Stocks on the track for qualifying at 5 and racing at 6. The 3-day Kings and Queens Slow Pitch Tournament begins today in Williams Lake. The 16-team tourney will be a split of 8 teams.

0: 18. CFL yesterday, Edmonton beat Saskatchewan 36-34. The defending champion Riders are 4-2. Tonight in the CFL, Calgary is at Winnipeg. The BC Lions will be hosting the Toronto Argonauts tomorrow at 4. Major League Baseball, Toronto beat Tampa Bay 3-1. The Jays start a six-game road trip later today in Boston. 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I'm Dale Taylor.
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3: Good morning. Your weather for the Caribou today. We've warmed up to about 14, 15 degrees right now, and daytime high looking like 26 for Quesnel, 29 for Williams Lake today. Skies are clear, but we do still have that air quality warning in effect, so it is still a little bit smoky out there this morning. Getting down to about 11 or 12 overnight tonight, and then we do have colder temperatures on the way for this weekend. Probably won't be getting above 25 for your Saturday. Maybe not even above 20, 21 for your Sunday, because we are bringing the showers back.
4: We just wrapped up 1 hour of great music, and look at that. We have another one ready to go. Caribou Country.

It's Garth, American Honky Tonk Bar Association, right here on Caribou Country. Good morning to you. It's 7:12 on your Friday morning. And coming up next, we're talking about milk, Canadian milk specifically. Seems like there's always something going on. People always talking about Canadian milk. Here's Stephen Lee Olson.

0: Jackson Dunn, Red Dirt Road, right here on Caribou Country. Good morning to you. It is 7:19 on your Friday morning, and we gotta talk about milk. That's right. It seems like every time trade comes up between Canada and the United States, United States is always like, well, why can't we sell more milk up there? And here's the thing. I love Canadian milk. You know, it's like $6 a gallon, right? $6 for a 4-liter jug. And here, you got to understand Amazon.com. Amazon.com is like the second biggest retailer in the entire world. They used to be an online bookstore. But what they did was they started allowing other people to sell stuff on their website. And then they would just kind of track what was profitable. And then they would come out with their own competing products, sell them cheap, and then drive other people out of business. And then all of a sudden, you could raise the price. If we gave the Americans full access to our market and just allowed them to bring up however much milk they wanted, the exact same thing would happen. The price of milk would drop down to like, I don't know, $3 for a 4-liter jug. And at first we'd be like, this is amazing. We're saving so much money. And Canadian dairy producers would go out of business. And then once there was no competition, all of a sudden, you know, a gallon of milk is $10. So yeah. I'm fine paying $6 for some delicious Canadian milk.
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0: It's 7:23 on your Friday morning. Going to be not as hot as yesterday. We're getting up to about 26 in Quesnel today, 29 in Williams Lake. Cooling down to 11 or 12 overnight tonight, and then we should have even more moderate temperatures over the weekend, about 25 tomorrow, 20 degrees on Sunday, as we welcome back the showers. I always welcome the showers, especially this time of year. Here's Lone Star, my front porch looking in on Caribou Country.

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1: Good morning, I'm Dale Taylor. The BC Wildfire Service is responding to the Falkirk wildfire burning on the east side of Chimney Lake Road, approximately 18 kilometers south of Williams Lake. The latest report says the fire is 900 hectares. The BC Wildfire Service said air tankers are laying retardant and water is being dropped by skimmers and helicopters to limit growth and slow the spread of the fire. The fire is burning in a highly visible area to residents on Chimney and Falkirk Lakes, Williams Lake, and Highway 97. An evacuation order and evacuation alerts have been issued by the Caribou Regional District for the Falkirk Fire area, which poses a potential threat to health, safety, and the welfare of persons. The CRD said they were issued to prepare residents, visitors, and anyone using recreation areas to evacuate their premises, property, campsite, or recreation areas should it become necessary. The evacuation order is on the west side of Highway 97, with the evacuation alerts to the west of the order area and on the east side of Highway 97. You can find exact details on the evacuation order and alert areas on the CRD's website. The Emergency Support Services Center has been set up at the Caribou Memorial Rec Complex in Williams Lake at 525 Proctor Street. British Columbia recorded a sharp drop in police-reported crime severity last year, according to new figures from Stats Canada. Kate Brown has more.
2: The province's crime severity index fell for the second straight year, dropping nearly 12% from 2023 to its lowest level in years. Statistics Canada says crime severity also declined in several BC communities, including Kelowna, Kamloops, and Chilliwack. The report shows decreases in offences including extortion, shoplifting, child sex abuse and mischief. Public Safety Minister Nina Krieger says the decline reflects investments in policing, crime prevention and community partnerships. She also pointed to new provincial programs targeting repeat offenders and organised crime. Nationally, Canada's crime severity index edged lower in 2025, marking its first decline since 2021.
1: Having a look at sports, there are almost 100 golfers in this weekend's 10-equip two-man tournament in Quesnel. Tomorrow, the players will play best ball and Chapman alternate shot formats. Then on Sunday, they'll play scramble and combined net. After this tourney, the Quesnel Golf Course will host the senior men's tournament August 8th and 9th. Last weekend, the Caribou Raceway Park in Quesnel held an autocross event, and this weekend it's kart racing. The track beside the Gold Pan Speedway on Oval Road will be hosting the Central Interior Kart Series race number 5. After this, the Quesnel track will host races August 22nd and 23rd and the season finale September 19th and 20th. The third annual Reed Davidson Soccer Tournament is coming up this weekend in 100 Mile House. It's an adult 7-a-side co-ed tourney at the 100 Mile Soccer Fields tomorrow and Sunday. There are two divisions, competitive and recreational, and all proceeds from the event and any donations will be put towards the RD13 Scholarship Fund. In the CFL last night, Edmonton kicked a 57-yard field goal on the final play of the game to lift the Elks to a 36-34 victory over the Saskatchewan Roughriders. The West Division-leading Elks improved to 6-1 and are off to their best start since 2017. Major League Baseball saw the Toronto Blue Jays beat the Tampa Bay Rays 3-1 yesterday to avoid a 4-game sweep. Toronto opens a weekend series later today in Boston against the Red Sox. Get news alerts direct to your inbox. 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I'm Dale Taylor.
3: Thanks, Dale. Your weather for the Caribou this morning. We are sitting around 15 right now in Quesnel, 16 in Williams Lake. Fair skies overhead, but we do still have that air quality warning in effect. A little bit of smoke in the area. Daytime high looking like 25 or 26 for Quesnel, 29 for Williams Lake. Then we'll drop down to about 11 or 12 overnight tonight. Cooler temperatures on the way for the weekend, 25 for your Saturday, 20 to 22 for your Sunday. And then that should continue into next week. We should be in the low 20s for the next couple of days here.
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0: It's Bailey Zimmerman, Chevy Silverado, right here on Caribou Country. Good morning to you. Oh, man, this would be so embarrassing if this happened to you. This happened in New Brunswick, right? In their, like, provincial government. Guy gets up to make a speech, as they often do in houses of government. But it's very clear that his speech was written by ChatGPT because he left like an AI prompt in, like, here's the thing. You can have ChatGPT or, you know, whatever AI, you can have it write stuff for you, but it needs human proofreading. You got to read it out loud to make sure you don't say something like this.
1: Here's a more natural flowing version of that section that reads like a legislative speech rather than a series of short points. Madam Speaker, one of my concerns with...
0: Oh, that's like... Oh, that's so embarrassing. So embarrassing. How does he not proofread it before going up on the floor? Does he not have staffers? Somebody should have proofread that, because you can't... Oh, here's another version of that. No. That's how the computer talks, Bill.
2: Hey, did you hear? Watermelon is back at Booster Juice all summer long.
3: Nice! I love the watermelon explosion. And the watermelon wave!
2: Yep, they even got a new watermelon acai bowl this year. The one in a melon bowl.
3: And what does that sound like?
2: Mmm, like that.
4: Booster Juice, Canadian born, blending since 1999.
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0: 7:44 on your Friday morning. We're getting up to about 26 in Quesnel today, 29 in Williams Lake. And, of course, we do still have that air quality warning in effect. I've also got a great music warning for you right now because we got Tim McGraw, something like that, on Caribou Country.

0: It's Tyler Joe Miller, his latest Under the Influence, right here on Caribou Country. Good morning to you. It is 7:51 on your Friday morning, and that means it's time to talk about 8 weeks of summer. Week number three, the Golf Prince George Getaway. This is a great prize pack if you love to golf, and I know there's lots of golfers out there. Two-night stay at the Best Western Plus in PG. 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Four rounds of golf at the Aberdeen Glen Golf Course. $300 in co-op gas cards to get you there and back. And, of course, a Pacific Western Brewing prize pack. Big shout-out to all of our sponsors that make 8 weeks of summer possible. 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
0: 7:54 on your Friday morning. We got Grant qualified for 8 weeks of summer, that Golf Prince George Getaway. We're giving it away on Monday morning. You can still qualify with Becky this afternoon, or head over to mycariboonow.com, click the win tab, get yourself entered online. That winning call going out Monday morning. Here's John Morgan and Jason Aldean, Friends Like That on Caribou Country.

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1: Good morning, I'm Dale Taylor. The BC Wildfire Service responded to the Felker Wildfire, burning on the east side of Chimney Lake Road, approximately 18 kilometers south of Williams Lake. The latest report says the fire is 900 hectares, and the BC Wildfire Service said air tankers were laying retardant and water is being dropped by skimmers and helicopters to limit growth and slow the spread of the fire. The fire is burning in a highly visible area to residents on Chimney and Felker Lakes, Williams Lake, and Highway 97. An evacuation order and an evacuation alert has been issued by the Caribou Regional District for the Felker Fire area, which poses a potential threat to health, safety, and the welfare of persons. The CRD said the alert was issued to prepare residents, visitors, and anyone using recreation areas to evacuate their premises, property, campsite, or a recreation area should it become necessary. The evacuation order is on the west side of Highway 97, with the evacuation alerts to the west of the order area and on the east side of Highway 97. You can find exact details on the evacuation order and alert areas on the CRD's website. The Emergency Support Services Center has been set up at the Caribou Memorial Rec Complex in Williams Lake at 525 Proctor Street. A pretrial conference will take place later in the summer for the accused in a serious incident at the temporary shelter in Quesnel. 38-year-old Patrick Russell returns to court August 31st. He's charged with assault with a weapon, uttering threats to cause death or bodily harm, and mischief under $5,000. He was taken into custody February 9th of this year, and Quesnel RCMP say a man attempted to gain entry into the building, trying to access a person who was utilizing the services at the location by breaking the windows with a hammer. Police say workers and the people within that location were required to shelter in place, and fortunately, no one was hurt. In sports, there's stock car racing tomorrow in Williams Lake at Thunder Mountain Speedway. It's the annual Fan Appreciation Night racing with Legends, Hornets, Bombers, and Street Stocks on the track for qualifying at 5 and racing at 6. The 3-day Kings and Queens Slow Pitch Tournament begins today in Williams Lake. The 16-team tourney will be a split of 8 teams in men's and women's divisions. The first games get going later today at Williams Lake's Essler Sports Complex. The Quesnel Off-Road Association is hosting Mud Bog Racing this weekend in Quesnel. Their track, just past the Gold Pan Speedway, will also be hosting an obstacle course, beater with a heater, and burnout competition. The competition goes tomorrow 10 a.m. to 5 p.m. and Sunday 10 a.m. to 1 p.m. Day one of the BC Summer Games in Kelowna yesterday saw all the outdoor sports canceled. It was due to bad air quality from nearby fires, and sports affected included ultimate, sailing, and towed water sports. Indoor competitions continued as scheduled. The Caribou has 45 athletes and support staff.

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8: Oh, it happened to me twice in the same week. I forgot to press the stop button before the weather. Good morning to you. 16 in Quesnel right now, 19 in Williams Lake. Our daytime high looking like 26 for Quesnel today, 29 for Williams Lake. Then we're dropping back down to about 11 or 12 overnight tonight. We're expecting cooler temperatures this weekend and the return of some showers, which with everything going on, that will be a good thing. That's my humble opinion on that one. All right, back into the tunes to kick off your 8 o'clock hour. It's Russell Dickerson. Happened to me on Caribou Country.

Hunter Brothers, been a minute right here on Caribou Country. Good morning to you. It's 8:10 on your Friday morning, and it's been a minute since we talked about the wildfire situation in the Caribou Fire Center. So let's do that coming up next. First, though, we got Morgan Griffiths for you. Just being me right here on Caribou Country.

0: Dustin Lynch, stars like confetti right here on Caribou Country. Good morning to you. It's just about 8:17 on your Friday morning. And yes, it is wildfire season once again. Things were so calm in the Caribou Fire Center just like a matter of weeks ago, and seems like everything is happening all at once. We got a number of fires that we're watching because of their proximity to Highway 97, right? We've got that Felker fire just southeast of Williams Lake, an evacuation order along with that. And then poor Clinton, man, the poor people down in Clinton, the 59 Creek fire and the Pear Lake fire are happening northwest and southwest of Clinton. So if you are headed southbound on the 97 today, just keep in mind, you're probably going to see a lot of emergency vehicles if you are passing through Clinton. They are under an evacuation alert right now, which means that the residents are still there, but obviously they're very stressed out, and you'll see a lot of fire trucks and crews and all that sort of thing if you are headed that way.
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0: 8:20 on your Friday morning. Our daytime high today looking like 26 for Quesnel, 29 for Williams Lake. Expect some smoky skies today, and we'll drop down to about 11 or 12 overnight tonight. Heading off towards our 8:30 news. Get the tissues. We got Lee Bryce, I Drive Your Truck, right here on Caribou Country.
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Tim and the Glory Boys taking us for a float right here on Caribou Country. Good morning to you. It's 8:27 on your Friday morning, and that 8:30 news, it's coming right up just on the other side of Tay Bay. Oh, man. Remember when you were young, all the best things happened on a Saturday night.

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1: Good morning, I'm Dale Taylor. The BC Wildfire Service is responding to the Falkirk wildfire burning on the east side of Chimney Lake Road, approximately 18 kilometers south of Williams Lake. The latest report says the fire is 900 hectares, and the BC Wildfire Service said air tankers are laying retardant and water is being dropped by skimmers and helicopters to limit growth and slow the spread of the fire. The fire is burning in a highly visible area to residents on Chimney and Falkirk Lakes, Williams Lake, and Highway 97. An evacuation order and evacuation alerts have been issued by the Caribou Regional District for the Falkirk Fire area, which poses a potential threat to health, safety, and the welfare of persons. The CRD said they were issued to prepare residents, visitors, and anyone using recreation areas to evacuate their premises, property, campsite, or recreation areas should it become necessary. The evacuation order is on the west side of Highway 97, with evacuation alerts to the west of the order area and on the east side of Highway 97. You can find exact details on the evacuation order and alert areas on the CRD's website. The Emergency Support Services Center has been set up at the Caribou Memorial Rec Complex in Williams Lake at 525 Proctor Street. British Columbia recorded a sharp drop in police-reported crime severity last year, according to new figures from Stats Canada. Kate Brown has more.
2: The province's crime severity index fell for the second straight year, dropping nearly 12% from 2023 to its lowest level in years. Statistics Canada says crime severity also declined in several BC communities, including Kelowna, Kamloops, and Chilliwack. The report shows decreases in offences including extortion, shoplifting, child sex abuse and mischief. Public Safety Minister Nina Krieger says the decline reflects investments in policing, crime prevention and community partnerships. She also pointed to new provincial programs targeting repeat offenders and organised crime. Nationally, Canada's crime severity index edged lower in 2025, marking its first decline since 2021.
1: Having a look at sports, there are almost 100 golfers in this weekend's 10-equip two-man tournament in Quesnel. Tomorrow, the players will play best ball and Chapman alternate shot formats. Then on Sunday, they'll play scramble and combined net. After this tourney, the Quesnel Golf Course will host the senior men's tournament August 8th and 9th. Last weekend, the Caribou Raceway Park in Quesnel held an autocross event, and this weekend it's kart racing. The track beside the Gold Pan Speedway on Oval Road will be hosting the Central Interior Kart Series race number 5. After this, the Quesnel track will host races August 22nd and 23rd, and the season finale September 19th and 20th. The third annual Reed Davidson Soccer Tournament is coming up this weekend in 100 Mile House. It's an adult 7-a-side co-ed tourney at the 100 Mile Soccer Fields tomorrow and Sunday. There are two divisions, competitive and recreational, and all proceeds from the event and any donations will be put towards the RD13 Scholarship Fund. In the CFL last night, Edmonton kicked a 57-yard field goal on the final play of the game to lift the Elks to a 36-34 victory over the Saskatchewan Roughriders. The West Division-leading Elks improved to 6-1 and are off to their best start since 2017. Major League Baseball saw the Toronto Blue Jays beat the Tampa Bay Rays 3-1 yesterday to avoid a four-game sweep. Toronto opens a weekend series later today in Boston against the Red Sox. Get news alerts direct to your inbox. 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I'm Dale Taylor.
3: Thanks, Dale. Your weather for the Caribou today. Going to be another hot one, though not quite as hot as it has been. Daytime high looking like 26 today in Quesnel, 29 in Williams Lake. We got that air quality warning in effect as we are expecting some smoky skies once again. Dropping down to about 11 or 12 overnight tonight. And then if we look at the forecast for the weekend, should be cooling down a bit. Probably not getting over 25 or so tomorrow, 20 to 22 degrees on Sunday. And we are expecting to see some showers this weekend.
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0: Smith, fix what you didn't break right here on Caribou Country. Good morning to you. Just about 8:41 on your Friday morning. And the world has fallen in love with a raccoon that goes by the name of Jimothy. It was first spotted down in, I think, Seattle. Somebody filmed it and put it online, and everyone is going crazy for Jimothy right now. It's, you know, big brands are getting on board using Jimothy in their, you know, marketing campaigns and all that sort of thing. So what is so special about this raccoon? He's got a short spine. And I've seen this on dogs before, right? Like, this is just a thing that can happen. Sometimes animals are born with a short spine, and then it just makes them look like a little ball with legs. So Jimothy, the little basketball-shaped raccoon, he's adorable. He's adorable. I don't fault anyone for using Jimothy in their marketing campaigns because, yeah, when a cute animal is discovered, everyone jumps on board, right? Remember Grumpy Cat?
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0: 8:44 on your Friday morning. We're getting up to about 26 in Quesnel today, 29 in Williams Lake, and we do still have that air quality warning in effect. Expect some smoky skies for the next little while, at the very least. Getting back into the tunes, you need some good directions? I know a guy. Sweet tea? Turnip greens? It's got to be Billy Currington right here on Caribou Country.

0: It's Haley Benedict, Things My Mama Says, right here on Caribou Country. Good morning to you. I was cleaning out my wallet this morning. You know how, like, I don't know if you're like me, you just, like, collect business cards and shove them in, like, those little side pouches in your wallet, and then all of a sudden, you got a wallet that's just way too thick. I was doing the old, you know, biannual clean out of my wallet. Who am I kidding? 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I got a container of their honey at the DeRoche Ridge Rush, the mercantile market. 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They've got a bee yard, also known as an apiary. 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It's delicious. Delicious. Shout out to them. If you want to pick up some local honey from them, you can contact them, caribou bees and honey@gmail.com. And I know that because I have their business card.
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0: All right, just about 8:54 on your Friday morning. The sun is up, but we do still have that air quality warning in effect. Heading off towards our 9 o'clock news, we got Riley Green and Ella Langley. Don't Mind If I Do, right here on Caribou Country.

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You are in Caribou Country. I can drive.

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2: Good morning, I'm Dale Taylor. The BC Wildfire Service responded to the Felker Wildfire, burning on the east side of Chimney Lake Road, approximately 18 kilometers south of Williams Lake. The latest report says the fire is 900 hectares, and the BC Wildfire Service said air tankers were laying retardant and water is being dropped by skimmers and helicopters to limit growth and slow the spread of the fire. The fire is burning in a highly visible area to residents on Chimney and Felker Lakes, Williams Lake, and Highway 97. An evacuation order and an evacuation alert has been issued by the Caribou Regional District for the Felker Fire area, which poses a potential threat to health, safety, and the welfare of persons. The CRD said the alert was issued to prepare residents, visitors, and anyone using recreation areas to evacuate their premises, property, campsite, or a recreation area should it become necessary. The evacuation order is on the west side of Highway 97, with the evacuation alerts to the west of the order area and on the east side of Highway 97. You can find exact details on the evacuation order and alert areas on the CRD's website. The Emergency Support Services Center has been set up at the Caribou Memorial Rec Complex in Williams Lake at 525 Proctor Street. A pre-trial conference will take place later in the summer for the accused in a serious incident at the temporary shelter in Quesnel. 38-year-old Patrick Russell returns to court August 31st. He's charged with assault with a weapon, uttering threats to cause death or bodily harm, and mischief under $5,000. He was taken into custody February 9th of this year, and Quesnel RCMP say a man attempted to gain entry into the building, trying to access a person who was utilizing the services at the location by breaking the windows with a hammer. Police say workers and the people within that location were required to shelter in place, and fortunately, no one was hurt. In sports, there's stock car racing tomorrow in Williams Lake at Thunder Mountain Speedway. It's the annual Fan Appreciation Night racing with Legends, Hornets, Bombers, and Street Stocks on the track for qualifying at 5 and racing at 6. The 3-day Kings and Queens Slow Pitch Tournament begins today in Williams Lake. The 16-team tourney will be a split of 8 teams in men's and women's divisions. The first games get going later today at Williams Lake's Essler Sports Complex. The Quesnel Off-Road Association is hosting Mud Bog Racing this weekend in Quesnel. Their track, just past the Gold Pan Speedway, will also be hosting an obstacle course, beater with a heater, and burnout competition. The competition goes tomorrow 10 a.m. to 5 p.m. and Sunday 10 a.m. to 1 p.m. Day one of the BC Summer Games in Kelowna yesterday saw all the outdoor sports canceled. It was due to bad air quality from nearby fires, and sports affected included ultimate, sailing, and towed water sports. Indoor competitions continued as scheduled. The Caribou has 45 athletes and support staff as part of the Zone 8 team. CFL yesterday, Edmonton beat Saskatchewan 36-34. The defending champion Riders are 4-2. Tonight in the CFL, Calgary is at Winnipeg. The BC Lions will be hosting the Toronto Argonauts tomorrow at 4. Major League Baseball, Toronto beat Tampa Bay 3-1. The Jays start a 6-game road trip later today in Boston. Get news alerts direct to your inbox. 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I'm Dale Taylor.
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4: Summer road trips into the woods, off to the lake, and down every back road you can find. Fun for you, but your car takes a

Reba McEntire, is there life out there right here on Caribou Country? Good morning to you. I have a bizarre story for you coming up next about somebody driving, I was going to say a little too fast, a lot too fast, and the bizarre consequences for those actions. Right now, though, we got Blake Shelton, Stay Country or Die Trying, right here on Caribou Country.

0: Mackenzie Porter, about you right here on Caribou Country. Good morning. Yeah, this story is so weird. Okay, here it is. Unlicensed Alberta driver in eastern BC, like south of Invermere, driving 230 kilometers an hour in an Audi in a stretch of road that can't be more than 100 an hour, right? Like, it's probably 80. So what is the punishment for not having a driver's license and breaking the speed limit by up to 150 kilometers an hour? $959 in fines. That'll stop them. Look, Audi drivers don't care about $959. Anybody who owns an Audi, a BMW, or a Mercedes, like, those vehicles are very expensive to maintain. $959 is just the price of doing business.
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0: Your weather for the Caribou this morning, sitting around 19 right now in Quesnel, 22 in Williams Lake. We're going to get a bit warmer, 26 and 29 respectively today. Then we'll drop down to about 11 or 12 overnight tonight. We do still have that air quality warning in effect because of smoke in the skies. Back into it with Nate Holler. 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
6: Yeah.

0: Carrie Underwood right here on Caribou Country, and we gotta talk about milk coming up next. But I love talking about milk. Been drinking it since I was a kid. Big fan. Big milk fan over here. Right now we got Scotty McCreary, Bottle Rockets, on Caribou Country.
1: Hey.

0: Jade Eagleson, Rodeo Queen, right here on Caribou Country. Good morning to you. Yes, we got to talk about milk right now. Canadian milk. It comes up all the time when the trade issues are bubbling between Canada and the United States. United States like, why can't we sell more milk up there? And really, it comes down to Amazon. If you know anything about the rise of Amazon.com, they started as a bookstore. Right, you could buy books at Amazon.com, and over the years they expanded and expanded and expanded, crushing the competition. And that's exactly, if we open the floodgates to American milk, that's exactly what would happen to Canadian milk. The price would go down for a little while the American dairy drove Canadian dairy farmers out of business, and then as soon as there was no competition, the price would skyrocket, right? It would be $3 a gallon for a little while. Oh, yay, I love my $3 a gallon milk. And then once there was no competition, all of a sudden, it'd be $12 a gallon. I love my Canadian milk.
1: Miners poured into BC after gold was discovered along the Fraser and Thompson River in 1858. They found their way to Williams Creek in the Cariboo, with all goods brought in by horses and mules. As time went on, a wagon road was built to easily transport more supplies. Barkerville became the largest city north of San Francisco and west of Chicago at its peak. Today, Barkerville serves as a tourist town where visitors get a glimpse of the past life. Discover the Cariboo.
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0: Air quality warning still in effect today for the Cariboo. We are looking at 26 degrees for Quesnel today, 29 degrees for Williams Lake. Those are your daytime highs. So we are expecting it to cool down a bit as we get into the weekend. New from Kane Brown, it's Woman on Cariboo Country.

Gord Bamford, hashtag redneck, right here on Caribou Country. Good morning to you. And it's hashtag wildfire season. Unfortunately, let's take another look at the current state of the Caribou Fire Center coming up next. Right now, we got Jordan Davis. Turn this truck around on Caribou Country. It's time.

0: It's the Washboard Union. I run on country right here on Caribou Country. Good morning to you. Yes, it is wildfire season once again. In the matter of a couple weeks here, things have gone from relatively calm to quite concerning. We got three fires that we're really watching because of their proximity to Highway 97. That would be the Felker Fire just southeast of Williams Lake, the 59 Creek Fire, and the Pear Lake Fire, which are both very close to Clinton. Those are northwest and southwest of Clinton, respectively. Clinton is under evacuation alert right now, so the good people of Clinton are still there, but it's a very tense time for them. So if you are driving south on the 97 today, just keep in mind that when you get to Clinton, you're going to see a lot more emergency vehicles, firefighters. I imagine it's a staging ground for the fires that they are fighting down there.
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0: It's James Burke Band here on Caribou Country. Chris here with you. Good morning, everybody. How are you doing? Hope your smoke intake is not all that great. But there's quite a bit of smoke around the air and throughout the Caribou. We are under a yellow smoke warning. Doesn't mean we're getting yellow smoke. It just means that it's a warning from Environment Canada. So if you don't have to be outside breathing smoke, don't be. Be inside doing fun stuff. We're going to keep you busy here all morning long, or midday anyway, and keep you updated on a few of the fires that are going around. Anything comes along, we'll tell you about it for sure. And I'll just play you some good tunes and ease you into the weekend. What do you think?
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0: Neil Towns, come as you are here on Caribou Country. Weather for today, according to the fine folks at Environment Canada, talked about it earlier, yellow warning for air quality throughout the South Caribou, as a matter of fact. Sunny skies for today, sun and cloud this afternoon, lots of local smoke in the air, winds gusting to 40 at times this afternoon with a high of 29. Partly cloudy, chance of showers this evening, then clearing off. You're looking at still got winds gusting to 40 at times. Lows of 11 overnight for tonight. For tomorrow, sunshine, chance of showers or thunderstorms in the afternoon. Highs of 26, and that's going to carry on right into the evening with a low of 12.
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7: 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There's this one place that has 2.1 million fish.
5: 2.1 million?
8: With 2.1 million fish that return on a four-year cycle, the Horsefly River Spawning Channel supports a massive sockeye run. 2.1 million fish. That's a lot of sockeye salmon. When you think about it, that's many times more fish than the Caribou has people and house pets put together.

0: Sally Jo Miller doing what she does here on Caribou Country. Good morning, everybody. How are you doing? Happy Friday. If that's not a contradiction in terms, it's definitely not. Fires around the area. Of course, we've got that one south of 150 mile, 900 hectares on the east side of the, or on the west side of the highway there. They're working on that one. Actually, it is a pretty active fire, though. We're going to see what's going on with that. If any updates come along, I'll let you know. That's the Felker wildfire. And any other ones around, we'll let you know as well. We did have a fire in Williams Lake this morning. That was over at the Stampede Grounds. Went up the hill there, but they got that out and stopped and it stomped on. So fine, fast work from the firefighters there. And a shout out to all the firefighting crews, wherever you might be in the Caribou. Boy, you guys are doing an awesome job. Get out there and we appreciate you. Thanks.
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stripe was white, was 18 feet and about a stern light. Second hand from a dealer in Atlanta, I rode up with Daddy when he went there to get.

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0: 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Caribou Country.

0: That's Johnny Reed, Love Sweet Love, here on Caribou Country. Chris here with you. How are you doing today? Hope you're doing all right with all the smoke in a lot of areas. Though down in Hunter Mile, things are actually fairly clear right now. Probably socking a little bit later on, and we'll see how things go. Lots of fires around the area, of course. All the information you need can be found by going to the BC Wildfire website and just clicking on the links there. You can also go to the CRD's website, and that will give you all the emergency information there. They've got the emergency systems working, of course, and the TNRD as well, if you are heading down towards that way. Drive BC is what you need for the roads, of course. See which roads are open and closed. Highway 1 is closed through the canyon. Highway 3 is closed. The other roads are open at this point. We're keeping an eye on the fire south of 100, south of Williams Lake as to what it's going to do. A lot of fire activity around there. But I don't have anything for you right now. So just we'll keep you posted.
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0: That's High Valley. I'm a fool here on Caribou Country. Air quality warning out for the Caribou. And that's because, go figure, there's smoke in the air. Sunny skies for today, sun and cloud this afternoon. Winds gusting to 40 at times in some areas and a high of 29. Partly cloudy for tonight. Chance of showers, that's good news. And a lot of local smoke in the air, of course. You're looking at lows of about 11 overnight for tonight.
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0: That's Jess Moskaluk and Go Get Her here on Caribou Country. Well, let's see what I got on my little list of things to talk about today. Oh, here's one. These are always some strange things that I keep handy for emergency use. And this is kind of a cool one, though. A little strange, but pretty awesome. Earlier this month, a 14-year-old Montana teenager used his ranching skills for an incredible rescue using a lasso to pull a drowning man from the fast-moving Yellowstone River. Jory Thomas was camping with his family when a raft and paddleboard collided with a bridge pillar, sending four people into the water. While three made it to shore, one man was left drifting downstream while clinging to a cooler. Jory sprang into action. He ran along the riverbank with a 12-foot lariat, rodeo rope that he brought for the campground just to get a little practice in. He's been practicing every day for months, and he's been roping cattle dummies. All that hard work paid off. He threw that lariat, snagged the man on his very first attempt, hauled the swimmer through the chest-deep water to safety, where first responders took over. Ranching skills put to test. That's pretty awesome. Keep practicing out there, kids.
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1: I'm George Henderson. A wildfire that has led to an evacuation order for Falkirk Lake and the surrounding area is now up to 900 hectares in size. The BC Wildfire Service says the blaze is continuing to display aggressive fire behavior, with most of the fire's growth heading towards the east. The fire is located around 30 kilometers south of Williams Lake. The Wildfire Service says both air tankers and skimmers, as well as helicopters, are supporting ground crews. The Caribou Regional District changed the evacuation alert to an order at around 6:30 last night. The CRD has also issued an evacuation order for residents in the Bourgeois Creek area. A wildfire there has grown to 650 hectares in size, and the Wildfire Service says it is also burning aggressively. Helicopters are assisting ground crews with dropping water on targeted hotspots to slow the fire's progress. The largest fire in the fire center is the 59 Creek wildfire at 16,723 hectares and is located around 30 kilometers northwest of Clinton. The Thompson-Nicola Regional District has now issued an evacuation order for the village of Clinton and the surrounding area. Any resident living in the area under an evacuation order is asked to prepare and leave immediately. In total, there are 24 wildfires burning across the Caribou, with 10 listed as out of control and 11 being held. A pretrial conference will take place later in the summer for the accused in a serious incident at the temporary shelter in Quesnel. 38-year-old Patrick Russell is due back in court on August 31st. He's charged with assault with a weapon, uttering threats to cause death or bodily harm, and mischief under $5,000. Russell was taken into custody on February 9th of this year. Quesnel RCMP say a man attempted to gain entry into the building, trying to access a person who was utilizing services at that location by breaking the windows with a hammer. Police say workers and the people within that location were required to shelter in place. Fortunately, no one was hurt. The Life Saving Society is calling on people to prepare to be water smart this National Drowning Prevention Week. Officials say water safety is about planning ahead, understanding the risks, and making sure you have the gear, tools, and skills to stay safe. They add in 92% of drowning deaths while boating, victims were not wearing a life jacket. For children under 5, the Society says supervision was absent or distracted in 98% of drowning fatalities. In sports, the Toronto Blue Jays open up a weekend series in Boston against the Red Sox. The Jays just snapped a 4-game losing skid yesterday. In the CFL tonight, Calgary visits Winnipeg. The Stampeders are 2-4. The Blue Bombers are 4-2 on the season. The BC Lions are back in action on Saturday at home to Toronto. LeBron James has signed on with the Philadelphia 76ers. The 41-year-old will make just $8 million on a 2-year deal. Day one of the BC Summer Games in Kelowna yesterday saw all of the outdoor sports events canceled. It was due to bad air quality from nearby wildfires, and sports affected included ultimate, sailing, and towed water sports. Indoor competitions continued as scheduled. The Caribou has 45 athletes and support staff as part of the Zone 8 team. Two rodeos west of Williams Lake on Highway 20 are taking place this weekend. The BC Rodeo Association's Esketit Rodeo at Alkali Lake is on Saturday and Sunday, and the Redstone Rodeo is set for Saturday and Sunday as well. The Quesnel Off-Road Association is hosting Mud Bog Racing this weekend in Quesnel. Their track, just past the Gold Pan Speedway, will also be hosting obstacle course racing, beater with a heater, and a burnout competition. The competition begins tomorrow at 10 a.m. until 5 p.m. and then on Sunday from 10 a.m. until 1 p.m. Caribou weather: an air quality warning is in effect for the entire area. A mix of sun and cloud today in Pinal and Williams Lake, some local smoke as well, and some wind, high up to 29 degrees for 100 Mile House. Widespread smoke, a mix of sun and cloud, risk of a thunderstorm, also some wind and a high of 30 degrees. 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

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And, yeah, just a good source of information. Make sure you're getting all your information from proper sources. 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

0: 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Always check with, you know, the fire. 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Everything we put up is, you know, nothing. It's not rumors or anything. It's stuff that we have looked into for sure. And everybody just be safe out there.
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0: Billy Burrows here on Caribou Country. Checking on your weather. It does say that there's supposed to be a little bit of rain this afternoon and into the evening, so that's nice. It does say there's supposed to be some wind and possibly a thunderstorm as well, so we're not looking forward to that too much. So we'll see how all this comes together, but I'm looking forward to some rain. Tomorrow as well, there's rain in the forecast. Sunny skies, chance of showers or thunderstorms. A lot of smoke in the air, so if you don't have to be out in it, I don't plan to be. So highs tomorrow, where are we here? Highs of 26 and lows of 12 for tomorrow night.
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0: Sam Hunt and Country House here on Caribou Country. Well, we're running our 8 weeks of summer contest right now. We're in week number 3 right now. It's 8 great prizes, 8 great getaways, and 8 great winners for 8 weeks of summer. You want to get in on it this week? It is a pretty cool prize, actually. This week, they're all cool prizes, of course. 8 weeks of summer, week number 3 consists of a Golf PG getaway. So if you want to go to do a little golfing up in Prince George, here is your chance. You might be able to get out there on us and all of the great sponsors of 8 weeks of summer. Northern Acreage, Regency Chrysler, Pacific Western Brewing, Co-op, and all of the great folks that make it happen. Here's the prize rundown. 2 nights at Best Western Plus, $100 gift card to Eagle's Nest Restaurant, 4 rounds of golf at Aberdeen Glen, gift cards to local restaurants, $300 gas card to Co-op, and a Pacific Western Brewing prize pack. We're going to be announcing the winner on Monday. 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

0: Tennille Town, Sunshine's Free here on Caribou Country. Having a look and see who's on the old birthday list for today. Well, let's see. Who do we have on this list for today? Let's see. Oh, here we go. Anna Paquin is 44 years old today, native of Canada. Didn't know she was Canadian. Second youngest Oscar winner ever at 11 when she won Best Supporting Actress for The Piano back in 1994. More recently, she's played Rogue in the X-Men movies, starred in the HBO series True Blood, and she's done a whole bunch of other great stuff as well. And she's one of ours, one of us. Jennifer Lopez is 57 years old today. Singer, actress, she's been in a ton of things. Businesswoman as well. Jared Neiman is 47 years old today, country music star. And finally on the list for today, Pam Tillis, 69 years old today, Mel Tillis' daughter, followed in her daddy's footsteps.
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0: Hey, Lizzie Miller here on Caribou Country, checking on your weather one more time before I head out the door. And by the way, keep an eye on all of our websites and pages as well on our news sites, as the village of Clinton has now been evacuated due to the wildfire down there. That's not good. Hopefully everybody is okay and getting out all right. Anyway, as for your weather for the rest of the Caribou for tonight, you're looking at partly cloudy skies. Chance of showers in the evening and then clearing off after that. Winds gusting to 40 and a low of 11. Sunny skies for tomorrow. Chance of showers or thunderstorms in the afternoon. Highs of 26, lows of 12 for tomorrow night.
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0: Brock Phillips here on Caribou Country, and that's it for me. Turning things over to Becky. She will be along with you in a little while here to get you through until 6. Enjoy your weekend, everybody, and be safe out there. 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We'll keep you informed, as we always do, through these trying times. You guys take care. Enjoy your day. Be safe out there. We'll talk to you soon.
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0: 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Caribou Country.

You're listening to Caribou Country with Easton Corbin. A little more country than that. Well, hey, how's it going? It's Becky out here with you, 208 now. Today, we're going to have a whole bunch of fun things to talk about, including some updates with wildfire situation happening. There is a highway closure. We'll talk about that in a little bit here. And then we're going to be talking about other fun things, including some contesting after Kane Brown and Woman.

0: the washboard union band on her t-shirt here on Caribou Country. Well, hey, it's Becky out here with you. It's 2:14 now, and a little bit of an update for you if you got some travel plans to the south of us, down in the Clinton area, because due to some wildfires out there and evacuations going on, they've actually shut down part of Highway 97. Now, we have got the story up on mycaribounow.com if you want some more of the details about it. You can also check out Drive BC. I've just been checking it now. And it's officially closed between Clinton Cemetery Road and Mount Road for, it's about 9 kilometers or so that is shut down. There is detours available if you go down Highway 1 and Highway 24. But yeah, if you do have plans to go south, just, you know, maybe keep an eye on this all day today and tomorrow as well, because again, these things can change very, very quickly. But yeah, as of right now, Highway 97 by Clinton is completely shut down again due to the wildfire evacuations that are happening. We'll keep you updated on this as it keeps going. But in the meantime, you can check it out on Drive BC as well as mycaribounow.com.
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2: Miners poured into BC after gold was discovered along the Fraser and Thompson River in 1858. They found their way to Williams Creek in the Cariboo, with all goods brought in by horses and mules. As time went on, a wagon road was built to easily transport more supplies. Barkerville became the largest city north of San Francisco and west of Chicago at its peak. Today, Barkerville serves as a tourist town where visitors get a glimpse of the past life. 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
3: Time for an update now with your 2020 weather break. And, you know, we are still under the air quality warning for the entirety of the Cariboo, but I can actually see blue sky outside of my window today for the first time all week. So that is a hopeful sign. And, you know, the nice thing is we got some sunshine today as well. Going to get fairly warm, though a little bit cooler than yesterday. It's actually at 29 in Quesnel right now. Williams Lake is sitting at 27, as is 100 Mile House. Back to the music now with Thomas Rhett and Jordan Davis. This song, Ain't a Bad Life, on Cariboo Country.

0: Atai Valley's She's With Me on Caribou Country. Hey, it's Becky with you. It's 2:29 now. Have you ever had one of those days it just doesn't feel like there's a lot going right? Not that you're in a bad mood or you woke up on the wrong side of the bed. It's more like the little things that add up. So, for example, I first put my shirt on this morning. It was inside out. I forgot my coffee on the kitchen counter this morning. Had to go to work without it, which itself is its own tragedy. And now I am getting texts from my mother who is coming to visit. We were talking about this yesterday, which is great. My parents are up. Their flight has been delayed like a good 3.5 hours at this point. I just got another text all of like 2 seconds ago going, oh yeah, now we're gonna be stuck for a little bit longer. So yay, that's fun. I mean, you know, the end goal is so long as they get here at some point, I'm gonna be pretty happy. But yeah, if you know any like games that you can play while waiting in the airport, now's a good time to pass those along. It's looking like this might just keep getting pushed back again and again and again. Yeah, you know, it just feels like one of those days, but that is all right. It's a Friday afternoon. Best thing about this, it's not a Monday when this is all happening, so the weekend will be here pretty soon, and that always makes things just a little bit better. That silver lining at the end of a long week.
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0: It's Dean Brody, a man without a woman here on Caribou Country. Hey, how's it going? It's Becky here with you at 2:45 now. I've got a question for you about your sleeping habits. As in, which habit you thought was completely and totally normal until you kind of accidentally found out it wasn't? Like, I had a conversation with a buddy that kind of started all this a few days ago about just sleeping. And I was saying, oh, I don't sleep well at night unless the room is like cold. You know, like properly cold, not air conditioning cold, but like you left the window open in the wintertime. That is the absolute best sleep. I thought that was fairly normal. You know, people just sleep better in a cooler room. And my friend looked at me and went, no, absolutely not. The heat this week has been great. She just absolutely loves, you know, curling up in a sheet and nothing else and just enjoying that there is nice, warm cocoon-like substance. I don't know. She was getting into it, and I was thinking that's not a normal experience, but I looked into it. It turns out as humans, we sleep wildly different all the time. I'm talking like people like sleeping with pillows, without pillows, sleeping upside down at the foot of their bed. I'm kind of curious now because I thought my sleeping experience was normal. But if you got a hint on what is the best way of sleeping or what you thought was normal, you found out kind of weird, let me know. You can always give me a text at 250-992-5554 or up on our Facebook page at Caribou Country, Today's Best Country. If you got a good idea, let me know.
1: Hey, did you hear? 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
1: I'm George Henderson. Highway 97 remains closed this hour in Clinton. A tactical evacuation is underway due to a large wildfire in the area. The 59 Creek wildfire is now 16,723 hectares in size and is located around 30 kilometers northwest of Clinton. Drive BC is reporting that there is a detour available via Highway 1 and Highway 24. The Thompson-Nicola Regional District issued an evacuation order for the village of Clinton and the surrounding areas at around 11 o'clock this morning. A wildfire that has led to an evacuation order for Felker Lake and the surrounding area is now up to 2,300 hectares in size. The BC Wildfire Service says the blaze is continuing to show aggressive fire behavior, with most of the fire's growth heading towards the east. The fire is located around 30 kilometers south of Williams Lake. The Wildfire Service says both air tankers and skimmers, as well as helicopters, are supporting ground crews in the area. The Caribou Regional District changed the evacuation alert to an order at around 6:30 last night. The CRD has also issued an evacuation order for residents in the Bourgeois Creek area. A wildfire there has grown to 1,644 hectares in size, and the Wildfire Service says it is also burning aggressively. In total, there are 24 wildfires burning across the Caribou region, with 9 listed as out of control. 12 are now being held. The Quesnel Fire Department, besides protecting the city, is also helping out with wildfires in the province. Fire Chief Ron Richards says the BC Wildfire Service has made a couple of requests.
2: They requested our Type 6 wildland truck with 3 members, and they were dispatched to the 59 Creek fire north of Clinton. So we're down there, and we also had a request from BC Wildfire for our structural sprinkler protection trailer, which was deployed out to Baton Eau des Lacs fire just a couple days ago.
1: Richard says the members near Clinton will be relieved by 3 new members in the next week or so. He says they do have the option to say no to these requests in the event that the community can't spare members or equipment at the time. In other news, the Nurses Bargaining Association has accepted recommendations for settlement put forward by special mediators, putting an end to the all-province-wide job action effective midnight tonight. The non-binding recommendations address some of the major concerns nurses had with the tentative agreement that was reached back on May 22nd, as well as actions for all parties to take to address serious systemic issues, including workplace violence and the prevalence of nurses performing non-nursing duties. For over 3 weeks, nurses have participated in job action across the province, including rotating picket lines at hospitals in the Lower Mainland and on Vancouver Island, as well as a province-wide refusal of non-nursing duties and restrictions on overtime. The recommendations are now with members for their review over the coming days. In sports, the BC Hockey Conference Junior A Hockey League has released some information prior to its inaugural season. The Williams Lake Mustangs and Quesnel River Rush will play in the 5-team interior division, along with Kamloops, Merritt, and Revelstoke. 4 of the 5 teams will make the playoffs. The season begins on September 10th. Quesnel will open up the year at home on the 18th against Revelstoke. Williams Lake will play its first game on the 25th at home to Nelson. Day 1 of the BC Summer Games in Kelowna yesterday saw all outdoor sports canceled. It was due to bad air quality from nearby wildfires, and sports that were indoors continued as scheduled. The Caribou has 45 athletes and support staff as part of the Zone 8 team. In the majors tonight, the Toronto Blue Jays will open up a weekend series in Boston against the Red Sox. The Jays just snapped a 4-game losing skid. In the CFL tonight, Calgary plays in Winnipeg. The Stampeders are 2-4. The Blue Bombers are 4-2 on the season. The BC Lions are back in action on Saturday at home to Toronto. LeBron James has signed a 2-year deal with the Philadelphia 76ers. The 41-year-old will make $8 million over the 2 years. Taking a look at our weather forecast for today, an air quality warning remains in effect throughout the Caribou. A mix of sun and cloud today in the Quesnel and Williams Lake areas, along with some local smoke. Also some wind and a high of 29 degrees. For 100 Mile House this afternoon, widespread smoke. Otherwise, a mix of sun and cloud, along with a risk of a thunderstorm and some wind, a high of 30 degrees. Get news alerts direct to your inbox. Sign up today at mycariboonow.com.
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It's Sugarland on Caribou Country, the song Baby Girl. Hey, it's Becky with you. 3:15 now. It's almost time for our 8 weeks of summer contest. This one I've been excited about all week because it has to do with going outside and doing some golfing. That is going to come up on how you can qualify in a few more minutes after Nate Smith Fix What You Didn't Break.

0: That's Mackenzie Porter and These Days on Caribou Country. Hi, it's Becky with you. 3:21 now. Time for just a bit of a pause in our show as we talk about all things fun. And this specific kind of fun involves golfing. That is right. I am talking about the 8 weeks of summer contest we've got going for the past 3 weeks. Every week we've got a new prize. Today is your last, absolute last chance to go in for the draw to win yourself a little bit of a trip up to Prince George to Aberdeen Glen with four rounds of golf, a $100 gift card to the Eagle's Nest restaurant that's right on the golf course, two nights stay at Best Western just to make it a real true a vacation, plus a bunch of other stuff in there like gift cards to a local restaurant, $300 worth of gas gift cards, and then a Pacific Western Brewing prize pack just to kind of make it that proper vacation right there. And like I said, today, this afternoon, it's a Friday. It's the last day you can qualify for this one. So the way it works is you head on over to mycaribounow.com. You can sign up there on the website, which is great. Or you could give me a phone call. The first caller in is officially going to be putting their name in the draw. The number you want is 250-992-5554. If you're in the Williams Lake area, the number is 250-392-2933. The first person who calls me right now is going to get their name in the draw to get a little bit of golfing under your belt this summer.
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5: Transportation has come a long way. In the 1860s, some transportation methods throughout the Caribou included camels, Bactrian camels. They once trod the famous Caribou Road because camels have more than just humps. These strong animals were said to be perfect for carrying heavy amounts of freight long distances without needing regular water. In a bygone era when many parts of the world had their workhorses, the Caribou had camels.
0: Let's check in with the weather now for your 2020 weather break. Well, we still have that air quality warning for the entirety of the Caribou. Just keep an eye on that. A little bit clearer out there, though, at least outside of my window in Quesnel. It has been all week, so that's a bit of a good sign. They are calling for sunshine and cloud for today. A few more chances of rain a little bit later tonight as we go down to our low of about plus 11. But right now, sitting in at 26 in Quesnel, Williams Lake, 27. 100 Mile House, also 27. Back to the music now in Caribou Country. This is Carter Faith and Betty.

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0: It's Evan Burrison, South Side of Sober here on Caribou Country. Hey, it's Becky hanging out with you. 3:37 now. And earlier today, I was talking about sleeping habits, right? You know, those weird things that you discover after you think it's just a normal human thing. I was kind of asking what kind of normal or abnormal thing, I guess, that you discovered. And I've had a few people reach out. The big one I'm finding is how you sleep with your pillow. Like, I just figured you go to sleep head on pillow. No, turns out there is somebody, at least one person, who was telling me that she thought it was going to be just, you know, you sleep with the head on top of the pillow because that keeps all the noise away. Says she's a light sleeper and that, and I quote, the pillow on the head makes for a better sleep. And she thought that was normal until she was like 25, which is insanity. So that's awesome. I had someone else agree with me that yes, it has to be a cold room to sleep because that's how I sleep at night. Dang, yeah, I guess we both figured out that that's not always the case. So interesting stuff to find out about what I thought was totally normal. If you got more sleeping tips, I guess, or things you thought were strange, let me know.
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0: Aaron Pritchett, Hold My Beer on Caribou Country. Hey, it's Becky out here with you. At top of the hour, we have got the news coming, so just enough time for us to talk about something related to your beer, and that is beer Cheez-Its. Just kind of in time for the summer season, you know, Cheez-Its, a little like kind of cheese crackers. They are teaming up with Coors Lights for like a limited edition, a beer cheese flavored cracker, which I can't decide is fantastic or going to be gross, but apparently the idea is to kind of like mimic the taste of like pub-style beer cheese all in one. I don't know if this is going to be something good, but hey, I am willing to try it out. They're expected to be in store like somewhere in August. For us up in the BC, we might have to be buying it online, but you know, I'm a firm believer. Got to try it first and then judge it after. This one, though, I feel like I could judge very easily.
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1: I'm George Henderson. Highway 97 remains closed this hour in Clinton. A tactical evacuation is underway due to a large wildfire in the area. The 59 Creek wildfire is now 16,723 hectares in size and is located around 30 kilometers northwest of Clinton. Drive BC is reporting that there is a detour available via Highway 1 and Highway 24. The Thompson-Nicola Regional District issued an evacuation order for the village of Clinton and the surrounding areas at around 11 o'clock this morning. A wildfire that has led to an evacuation order for Felker Lake and the surrounding area is now up to 2,300 hectares in size. The BC Wildfire Service says the blaze is continuing to show aggressive fire behavior, with most of the fire's growth heading towards the east. The fire is located around 30 kilometers south of Williams Lake. The Wildfire Service says both air tankers and skimmers, as well as helicopters, are supporting ground crews in the area. The Caribou Regional District changed the evacuation alert to an order at around 6:30 last night. The CRD has also issued an evacuation order for residents in the Bourgeois Creek area. A wildfire there has grown to 1,644 hectares in size, and the Wildfire Service says it is also burning aggressively. In total, there are 24 wildfires burning across the Caribou region, with 9 listed as out of control. 12 are now being held. The Quesnel Fire Department, besides protecting the city, is also helping out with wildfires in the province. Fire Chief Ron Richard says the BC Wildfire Service has made a couple of requests.
2: They requested our Type 6 wildland truck with 3 members, and they were dispatched to the 59 Creek fire north of Clinton. So we're down there, and we also had a request from BC Wildfire for our structural sprinkler protection trailer, which was deployed out to Baton Eagle Lake Fire just a couple days ago.
1: Richard says the members near Clinton will be relieved by 3 new members in the next week or so. He says they do have the option to say no to these requests in the event that the community can't spare members or equipment at the time. In other news, the Nurses Bargaining Association has accepted recommendations for settlement put forward by special mediators, putting an end to the all-province-wide job action effective midnight tonight. The non-binding recommendations address some of the major concerns nurses had with the tentative agreement that was reached back on May 22nd, as well as actions for all parties to take to address serious systemic issues, including workplace violence and the prevalence of nurses performing non-nursing duties. For over 3 weeks, nurses have participated in job action across the province, including rotating picket lines at hospitals in the Lower Mainland and on Vancouver Island, as well as a province-wide refusal of non-nursing duties and restrictions on overtime. The recommendations are now with members for their review over the coming days. In sports, the BC Hockey Conference Junior A Hockey League has released some information prior to its inaugural season. The Williams Lake Mustangs and Quesnel River Rush will play in the 5-team interior division, along with Kamloops, Merritt, and Revelstoke. 4 of the 5 teams will make the playoffs. The season begins on September 10th. Quesnel will open up the year at home on the 18th against Revelstoke. Williams Lake will play its first game on the 25th at home to Nelson. Day 1 of the BC Summer Games in Kelowna yesterday saw all outdoor sports canceled. It was due to bad air quality from nearby wildfires, and sports that were indoors continued as scheduled. The Caribou has 45 athletes and support staff as part of the Zone 8 team. In the majors tonight, the Toronto Blue Jays will open up a weekend series in Boston against the Red Sox. The Jays just snapped a 4-game losing skid. In the CFL tonight, Calgary plays in Winnipeg. The Stampeders are 2-4. The Blue Bombers are 4-2 on the season. The BC Lions are back in action on Saturday at home to Toronto. LeBron James has signed a 2-year deal with the Philadelphia 76ers. The 41-year-old will make $8 million over the 2 years. Taking a look at our weather forecast for today, an air quality warning remains in effect throughout the Caribou. A mix of sun and cloud today in the Quesnel and Williams Lake areas, along with some local smoke. Also some wind and a high of 29 degrees. For 100 Mile House this afternoon, widespread smoke. Otherwise, a mix of sun and cloud, along with a risk of a thunderstorm and some wind, a high of 30 degrees. 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
0: Every hour is another chance to hear your favorite song. Maybe right now, Caribou Country.

That's Della Smith and Alexandria Kay on Caribou Country with song How Do You Miss Me. And hey, it's Becky out here with you today. Coming up, we have got our good news story of the day. This one's a lot of fun. If you have any concern with the bees outside and how they're handling the heat, there's some new science and how you can help them out just a little bit. First off, it's Ella Langley, Morgan Wallen, Can't Love You Anymore.

0: That is Jackson Dean, Heavens to Betsy on Caribou Country. Well, hi, it's Becky out here with you. It is time for your good news story of the day. And this is great if you love being outside gardening and having anything to do with bees. Like, you know, it's a good thing for bees to be around everywhere besides giving honey and everything. Very important part of the ecosystem. But when it gets hot outside, like it has been this week, they don't always do so well. And thankfully, we have some updated information on how to help them out. Now, in the past, a lot of the places, especially online, will say something like, oh, make a little bee watering hole. But it turns out that only helps certain types of bees, not all of them. Bumblebees, for example, can't actually use them at all. It's just not enough, I guess, sugar content for them because they rely solely on nectar, right? Turns out the best thing you can do for that is just simply having more flowers in your garden, especially the ones that they love to go to, right? The real bee attractors, but specifically having it in a shaded place where they're getting watered all the time because that will make the flowers have even a bit more nectar. Apparently, that is the way to go. So maybe a little bit late in the year to start planting those, but definitely a good thing to help you plan your garden out long term, which I found was kind of cool, especially because this article I was reading about it says bumblebees really start struggling specifically once it gets to at least 30, and we have definitely been there for the last few days. So if you got some flowers in your garden, fantastic. We got a few garden centers in the area of the Caribou too if you want to go and help them out even a little bit more. But if you love hearing the good news story of the day, you know, the world can be a little crazy sometimes, so I love doing these. And you know you have someone in your own community that you think Nia deserves a shout out, you have a cool story about what your dog's doing, I don't care, something to make people laugh and smile, I want to hear about it from you. You can always send me a text at 250-992-5554. Give me a call at the same number too, or on our Facebook page at Caribou Country, Today's Best Country. I'm always looking at that.
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0: Time now for a weather check-in on your 2020 weather break. Well, still some beautiful sunshine outside, a little bit of blue sky out there, but definitely getting a bit hazy again. And a reminder, we still are under that air quality warning for the entirety of the Caribou, so just keep an eye on that as we're going about our day. But thankfully, not quite as hot as yesterday. Even overnight, we're getting down to about 11, calling for some rain showers, calling for rain actually all weekend, which I feel like wildfire season on, that is absolutely fantastic. But as far as temperature goes, it's also pretty good out there. It's 26 right now out in Quesnel. Williams Lake is at 29, 100 Mile House at 25. Back to the music now with Kelsey Ballerini. If you go down, I'm going down too.

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0: It's Zach McPhee here on Caribou Country and the song Smoke. Well, hey, it's Becky out here with you. 4:38 now. And, you know, I've been talking a little bit about how my parents are coming to visit for the weekend, which is great. They're officially on their way here. Just got onto their connecting flight, according to the text I got about 5 minutes ago from my mom, which is great. They'll be here in a bit. The one problem, though, a few problems, but, you know, one of the big problems anyway has been the fact I could not convince my parents to bring the family dog with them whatsoever. And it sucks. It's terrible. Like, this is my dad's dog and she's perfect. She's a Labradoodle. I love her to death. And we were like, you should take the dog with you because I'm, you know, puppy deprived and I need some cuddles in my life. And it's your dog. So dad, if you're coming out, you got to take the dog. She's going to be all kinds of sad at home, but no. Apparently, she needs to stay at home and, not try and fly for the first time in her life and all this terrible things. Like, she can learn. That's fine. She's only, 10 and a half years old. So I'm sure that would go fine. And, you know, there was my brother's going to be at home by himself and he was going to get lonely. And I was like, that's fine. He can be lonely. He's a full, technical grown up. He's in his 20s. He can do that. But the poor dog needs to come and visit you the whole time. But, I lost the argument, sadly. So I'm just going to have to rely on pictures instead. But hey, if you got a funny story about trying to travel with your pet, maybe send it my way so I can prove to my parents that, hey, traveling with a pet, it's technically going to go easy.
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0: Kyla Jo Miller, Under the Influence on Caribou Country. Well, hey, it's Becky out here with you. And I don't know how dedicated you are to your hobby, but I bet it's not dedicated enough to do something all the way until 2034. But that is something that I have discovered recently, that there is a few people that are absolutely that dedicated when it comes to drinking beer. That is the hobby, I guess. But it has something to do with a WhatsApp group that is trying to drink 1 million beers before that year of 2034, which is insane. Now, it was at one point like an open group anyone could join, just like, hey, you know, log one a week or something like that. But I guess WhatsApp actually caps its members at about 1,024 people. So they've already gotten to that point, which means with limited members, it's going to take them, yeah, another few years to get there. Apparently, they're already past 100,000, which is, you know, very impressive because it started only this year. And, you know, that's a dedicated hobby. Obviously, as long as you're doing it safely, sure, that's ambitious, I think, is the only thing I can say to that, because I got some hobbies. I don't think I would be doing it long enough to take me to the year 2034.
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1: I'm George Henderson. A tactical evacuation has been ordered for the village of Clinton, and that has led to the closure of Highway 97, an 8.9-kilometer stretch between Clinton Cemetery Road and Mound Road is in place due to a large wildfire in the area. The 59 Creek wildfire, about 30 kilometers northwest of Clinton, is now 16,723 hectares in size. Drive BC is reporting that there is a detour available via Highway 1 and Highway 24. The Thompson-Nicola Regional District issued the evacuation order at around 11 o'clock this morning. It covers roughly 118 properties in Electoral Area E. The Falkirk Lake wildfire, 30 kilometers south of Williams Lake, has more than